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1: Yeah. It's been a minute. This probably should have happened a while ago. Fuck it. We're here now, though. Let's go.

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Now I'm sitting as pretty as each penny is, while I'm penning this in a lab on your guinea pigs. I ain't finna fool them in effect. Give me the simming, you went up all the big guns out.

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You think you slick? 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Mafia rules, you making a mockery. Me a monopoly, speak on my flow. My nigga, I'm mopping. 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Niggas be hopping through off on the top. Give me a pass, I conquer it. This ain't the time for pondering. You niggas is slandering. This real shit, niggas be honoring. You looking for followers and not watching my niggas that's following.

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Nigga, I don't hop on tracks, I leap on him in the field with the cleats on. Steve Jobs by the cannabis mind. In due time, niggas will be mine. Sure, you know I'm gonna find him the minute sign. If you're looking for the facts, I'm a nigga to find. Young niggas all crack in the middle of pine. In the face of this crimping, Long Beach DC's is different. Phone me in with the put on, still getting bread with the niggas I put on. Yeah, yeah, I put my hood on. Shit got cold, I put my hood on. Yeah, yeah, Marshall and Calvin, both from the gutters like public housing. Now we perform behind the scenes.